0: mano a mano entre el artista y vos. Acústicos en Radio UNER. Shakedown 1979.
1: I want you to know that I'm happy for you. I wish nothing but the best for you both.

Take my passport out again, just replace it. 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And I should run you a hot bath, fill it up with bubbles.

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And I know you love Shrek, cause we've watched it 12 times. But maybe you're hoping for a fairy tale too. But if your DVD breaks today, you should have got a VCR, because I've never owned a Blu-ray, true say. And I've always been shit at computer games, and your brother always beats me. And if I lost, I'd go across and chuck all the controllers at the TV. And then you'd laugh at me and be asking me if I'm gonna be home next week. And then you'd lie with me till I fall asleep and flutter eyelash on my cheek between the sheets.

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So we'll take it to the beach and walk along the sand, and I'll make you a heart pendant with a pebble held in my hand. And I'll carve it like this necklace, so the heart falls where your chest is. And now

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1: And now for my next number, I'd like to return to the classics.

I wanted to hold palaver on Ustream with Black Gallagher, float down the river when I couldn't paddle much further. Ricky Steamboat got up on a two count after a stone cold stunner, heard the theme music, said, oh boy, that's a real bummer. I still dance when I hear that sweet chin music, repeat the same sins fluid, sit tight while the caveman thaws, announce my presence like Bonesaw McGraw, yeah. Laid on my back, the bright lights circling. I am not Hercules, not even a distant relative. Open mic tried to tell me that this is all relative, but I have found objective truths in egg fried rice and fruits. I'm piston Honda, bruh, floating down the canal in a beat up gondola. I poison the aquifer with awkward non sequiturs. I entered just to exit, now repeat back that message, sir. I'd like to be a better man. I'd like to be a better man. Get better at making sandwiches, perfect my figure four leg lock to deal some damages, cut my afro locks off to brandish wages, the wild

Sent by splintered RCA cable. 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I stay hella smelly. A limperist imperfectionist interjects a kiss over the sample's hiss. Yo, that's a lot of S words. Get nervous when I have to navigate those breast curves. I'm just an awkward little boy still. That Chinese food money keeps my billfold bulge for real. I'll hit up LeBron.

Force 3 as Team Sniper. And yes, I'm wearing a headset. And all my best friends, I talk to them on TeamSpeak. And all my heroes are professional wrestlers. I don't feel the need to be the best thing ever. Who can shout louder from the watchtower? Who can shout louder from the watchtower? Who can shout louder from the watchtower? Who can shout louder from the watchtower?

0: 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See, but... Yeah, we're done there.
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2: What we've got here is failure to communicate. Some men you just can't reach. So you get what we had here last week, which is the way he wants it. Well, he gets it.